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0: 话明想去夜返啊，或者去某一啲睇戏啊咁样。

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Every hill and mountain shall be made low. The rough places will be made plain. And the crooked places will be made straight. 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